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drums. Look at that mama, she got it sticking in the cameraman. And we could have some. And he's up there. What's that? Hawaiian noises. He's banging on the bongos like a chimpanzee. Oh, that ain't my

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2: A better life with Dr. Sanjay Gupta.
3: I'm feeling lucky to have my college-age kids home with me for a few weeks this summer. And one of the things I know we're going to be talking about, AI. I've started to use it more often at the hospital to get fresh takes on patient problems that I'm trying to solve. And for my girls, well, I know that they are navigating college now with these new powerful tools. Something, frankly, that you and I couldn't have even imagined when we were in school. But while it may be tempting to outsource your studying and your work to these large language models, I beg you not to. And that's because AI chatbots tend to reproduce what researchers call weird viewpoints. That's an acronym: Western, Educated, Industrialized, Rich, and Democratic. Look, AI isn't going away, and admittedly, it can be a really powerful tool, but you don't want it doing your thinking for you. I'm Dr. Sanjay Gupta, helping you live a better life.
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0: Tallahassee's classic hits, Gulf 104 and Heart. I'm John Baker, back on the scene. Yep, the tent sale continues at Cross Creek Center. It's a big deal when the Werner folks get the tent up and knock the prices down. We're talking Kias and Hyundais at great prices right now. I mean, really good breaks. It's a mega markdown blowout event. They're looking to move the metal. You can drive away today. Take advantage of these sales that they throw. They don't do it often. And now is a great opportunity. It only runs through the weekend. Yeah. After the 5th, it's all over with. So hop to it. Make it on out here. Essentially, Apalachee Parkway and Capital Circle is where you'll find us. Look for the big white tent and the great deals. I'm John Baker on Gulf 104. Surf's up. 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
12: I'm feeling lucky to have my college-age kids home with me for a few weeks this summer. And one of the things I know we're going to be talking about, AI. I've started to use it more often at the hospital to get fresh takes on patient problems that I'm trying to solve. And for my girls, well, I know that they are navigating college now with these new powerful tools. Something, frankly, that you and I couldn't have even imagined when we were in school. But while it may be tempting to outsource your studying and your work to these large language models, I beg you not to. And that's because AI chatbots tend to reproduce what researchers call weird viewpoints. That's an acronym: Western, Educated, Industrialized, Rich, and Democratic. Look, AI isn't going away, and admittedly, it can be a really powerful tool, but you don't want it doing your thinking for you. I'm Dr. Sanjay Gupta, helping you live a better life.
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0: Tallahassee's home for classic hits. Gulf 104, Don Henley. Solo material, wrapping up a nice long run of tunes. I got more on the way, and I am on the scene. The reason I'm in early today, the tent sale. It's continuing. Yeah, Werner Kia and Werner Hyundai have thrown down once again, gone to Cross Creek Shopping Center, set up a huge tent in the middle of the parking lot, and surrounded it with inventory like you wouldn't believe. 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A truckload of trucks, no pun intended. Come on by. You can check out the deals during this mega markdown blowout event, but keep in mind it's a limited time event. You gotta hop to it before it's all over with, which will be on the 5th. Friday is the last day, so get with it. Make it on down here. Yeah, you're going to appreciate the deals you'll find. And I'm sorry, it's not Friday. Sunday is the last day. Yep, you can take advantage of deals that they're throwing down with that are just absolutely unimaginable. It's at the Cross Creek Shopping Center, Appalachie Parkway, and Capitol Circle. 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

0: Tallahassee's classic hits, Gulf 104 and Supertramp. That takes us to the brink of a nice long nonstop run of tunes. I am on the scene today as the big blowout tent sale continues. Werner Kia and Werner Hyundai once again set up at, specifically 1214 Capitol Circle Southeast. 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You can drive away today. How? 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It's Werner Kia and Werner Hyundai throwing down in a big way at the Cross Creek Shopping Center. I'm John Baker on Gulf 104. Surf's up. Don't miss your chance to catch the singular sounds of surf music's origins when Wild Adventures comes alive with the incredible harmonies and instrumentation as you experience the amazing Beach Boys. 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
10: When we talk about how much exercise someone should get, current guidelines call for about 150 minutes of moderate intensity exercise or 75 minutes of vigorous intensity exercise every week. New study out of the UK makes a strong case for vigorous exercise if and when you can do it. Now, researchers determined that even little bursts of vigorous exercise can significantly reduce someone's risk of 8 different diseases: dementia, type 2 diabetes, fatty liver disease, chronic respiratory disease, chronic kidney disease, immune-mediated inflammatory diseases, major cardiovascular events, and atrial fibrillation. We're not talking about complicated training programs here. Just work with what you can into your everyday life. If you are breathless and unable to speak in complete sentences, then you've hit the mark. I'm Dr. Sanjay Gupta, helping you live a better life.
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0: Music from Kansas, wrapping up a nice long nonstop run of tunes on Tallahassee's Classic Hits. Gulf 104 on the scene today, out and about. It's a tent sale. 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I mean, some sharp-looking vehicles that you can nail down for low dough during this massive tent sale. 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That's right. After the 5th, it's over with. 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

0: Tallahassee's Classic Hits Golf 104 and John Fogarty. That's going to wrap up that run. 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New, used, yeah, it doesn't matter. 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The Mega Markdown Blowout Event, again, a limited time offer. And how can you drive away today? I'll tell you, you got a dollar? Just a dollar down will make it happen for you. Come on by. You'll see what I mean. Talk to the specialist, Dusty and the crew here. They'll get you set straight with the right price in the right vehicle. I'm going to head on back to the station and knock out a show this afternoon. A little bit of winning will be in store, I promise. Stick around. I'm going to jump back into the tunes with a nice long run, kicking in with Aerosmith next on Golf 104. Surf's up. Don't miss your chance to catch the singular sounds of surf music's origins when Wild Adventures comes alive with the incredible harmonies and instrumentation as you experience the amazing Beach Boys. 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
10: A Better Life with Dr. Sanjay Gupta.
11: When you need your body to perform, but some of your muscles are having trouble, other muscles can sometimes help compensate. This is a great thing short term, but long term it can lead to serious and even chronic aches and pains. So if you've got nagging stiffness or irritation somewhere, don't push through it. Try to figure out why it's happening and how you can correct it. Strength and conditioning specialist Dana Santa says, performing exercises at a deliberate tempo makes it easier to notice when the wrong muscles are taking over, and also gives the intended muscles a chance to engage before that compensation kicks in. Dana suggests that starting with primary movement patterns such as squatting, hinging, pushing, pulling, rotating, and core can help make compensation easiest to identify and to address. I'm Dr. Sanjay Gupta, helping you live a better life.
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Golf 104 Poison wrapping up that first long run of the day for me. I got plenty of those coming at you and winning. Oh, I promised yesterday that I was going to come through. Today we'll bring your opportunity to head to Universal Orlando Resort and celebrate summer. They've got a lot of stuff going on down there. I can personally attest to that. Your opportunity to win a couple of two-park passes and

0: 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We'll start it up with Van Halen next on Golf 104. Surf's up. Don't miss your chance to catch the singular sounds of surf music's origins when Wild Adventures comes alive with the incredible harmonies and instrumentation as you experience the amazing Beach Boys. 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
2: You know, it's funny, when I think back to what the typical American dinner looked like when you and I were kids, there's usually some kind of meat featured at the center of the plate. Vegetables are there, but often thought of as a side dish. More and more, though, we are coming to realize that a plant-based diet, with little or no meat even, is going to be a healthier way to eat for just about everyone. New study out of the University of Hawaii Cancer Center found that eating a high-quality plant-rich diet that includes whole grains, vegetables, and fruits may prevent cognitive impairment even when people start that diet in their late 50s and 60s. Yeah, it's important to make sure you're getting enough protein, fats, complex carbohydrates. Just because you cut out or even cut back on meat, though, is not a license to eat whatever you want. Focus on eating whole, real foods. I'm Dr. Sanjay Gupta, helping you live a better life.
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13: 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You're not average. 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

Bono and the boys of U2. And I'm not shutting it down just yet. Phase one of your escape from work continuing with Doobies on Gulf 104.

0: Tallahassee's home for classic hits, Gulf 104 and the Steve Miller Band. That's a wrap on phase one of your escape from work. Phase two coming at you with a quickness right now. Let's talk about things you need in this, the modern age. Can you picture getting by without good Wi-Fi? You can't. The fact of the matter is we gotta have it. Now, in that arena, you want the most intelligent Wi-Fi, one that can, well, heal itself when a problem rears its ugly head. 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
1: 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I guess it was Cruising for
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2: Hey, friend.

National Weather Service in Tallahassee has issued a severe thunderstorm warning for southeastern Jackson County in Florida, northern Calhoun County in Florida, western Gadsden County in Big Bend, Florida, northwestern Liberty County in Big Bend, Florida, until 7:30 p.m. Eastern Daylight Time or 6:30 p.m. Central Daylight Time. At 6:44 p.m. Eastern Daylight Time or 5:44 p.m. Central Daylight Time, a severe thunderstorm was located near Greensboro, Oregon, 14 miles northeast of Blountstown, moving west at 40 miles per hour. Hazard, 60 miles per hour wind gusts and penny-size hail. Source, radar indicated. Impact, expects damage to roofs, siding, and trees. Locations impacted include Blountstown, Greensboro, Bristol, Alpha, Rock Bluff, Clarksville, Oshisee, Juniper, Selman, Union City, Chipola, Henderson Mill, Camp's Head, Kenny's Mill, Alliance, Blountstown Airport, Red Oak, Chasson, Hardaway, and Sink Creek. For your protection, move to an interior room on the lowest floor of a building. Repeating, a severe thunderstorm warning has been issued until 6:30 p.m. Central Daylight Time or 7:30 p.m. Eastern Daylight Time for the following counties in Florida: Calhoun, Gadsden, Jackson, and Liberty.

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